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E-Radio, animons l'Europe.

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1: Ice.

I should go through phases of emptiness to full. 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How can I not be biased when one-on-one was made to? The world revolves around itself, and so do you, around you. I guess you gotta figure it out for the time and place, age and state, except you need to bleed in the deathly palms of rage. This is just another glitch. One day, you will understand how to be a real man.

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1: I see the starlight through the clouds. Why won't anybody listen to me? 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Big star.

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I still crawl up to you, babe.

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1: 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I'm an Apple guy anyway. New York's renegade. Been afraid to engage in it. Slow at the beginning. Touch of the chameleon. Ever got no ceiling. No drive. Shit still power steering. No interference. No weak deterrence. We should be concerned about how we tune our spirit. Instead we get embarrassed. How weak is your marriage in the image of perfection? When we strive for investments, we all can't be rich. That's just natural selection. I know that hurt a couple of my brethren. Damn. Hey, it's all love. I don't do the slow stuff. I was really broke, nigga. I don't need to grow up. Had roaches in my kitchen. Ramen noodles in my cup. When I turned 18 is when I really... Before my neighborhood was gang shit, a bunch of us ran home, they were home scrambling. I was scamming him and his whole family, and then it wasn't random, it's more like a stand-up. Now I'm building fandom, I'm top 10, if I could advance it. 10 years ago, man, they wouldn't even chance it. Vocabulary, that's verbal enhancement. Hey. Oh, it's very scary if you gotta bring your mans in. Loaded up a semi, take a photo, now we dancing. And they singing all, we take a soaking up the bandwidth. I could change the settings, we can settle all the damage. Done shows by the other hoes canceling. If I'm the best, say this shit, don't gas it. Misspell my name and you finna get your asking. More for the masses, I reach

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La

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So guys, I want to tell you this thing that happened to me yesterday when I was getting home. I opened the door and there was something in my house that I hadn't seen before, and it just made me really uncomfortable looking at it. And I'm just wondering, do you guys know, like, how can I get rid of a cockroach?

So I didn't exactly know how long he had been there, but I was getting the feeling that he was staring at me, and I really didn't like it. So I got some gloves and I got a bucket, and I don't know, guys, we're all ladies here. Can anyone tell me how to get rid of a cockroach?

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and rage that kills the day. Rage, rage against the dying of the light. The wise men of their end know dark is right, because their words had forked no light.

soft, go gentle into that good night. Rage, rage against the dying.

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E-Radio, animons l'Europe.